0: One. 21. Area 6, Bacon Street. Two women fighting on the street. Couple of guys trying to break it up.
1: Roger.
0: 494.
2: Abbott from coming along.
0: And Northside Sergeant. Hi, Abbott. Described as two black females fighting.

0: body part, vehicle, unknown description. Trying to get it. Limited info.
1: Roger, we have a red and maroon Outback heading towards Pearl Street. Pearl Witness.

Roger. Sounds like they turned on to Pearl and then on to Galen. Roger.

12-3. Roger. Roger.

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Evaluate a party after a fight. Please run. Medic Free, respond to area 6 Bacon Street. Evaluate a party after a fight. Please run. Air Force 117. 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Washington.

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0: We're off on Florence Street. We'll have Hillside come in.
1: 3-2, you're on Florence Street. You'll have Hillside come in. 2100.

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0: 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Medic-Free FS1, respond advocate, 33 known Nancy Clinton. Sleeper, reportedly 32-year-old female, suffering three and feeling sick. Again, Medic-Free FS1. Advocate, 33 known Nancy Clinton. 33-year-old female, suffering from breathing. She says her pancreas is failing, her lower abdomen hurts. She's having difficulty breathing. Harris Park, 1521, 33 known Nancy Clinton.
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0: Can you show myself before coming into the station?
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1: Roger.
0: Control.
1: Control.
0: You can show everyone clear from Bacon Street as well. I'll have the report on that.
1: Roger. Control to 492.
0: Two.
1: 4 and 1 at 10. Can you take 298 Tremont Street from Path Lost Line?

0: 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Have a time and number, please.
1: Number will be 260-20828. Again, 260-20828. Time at 21:16.

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1: 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I'll be clear.
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0: Can you change the location to north at Albemarle, please?
1: Roger.

0: 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Sorry about that.
1: Control.
0: I'm clear. I'll take a report on a vehicle. Still under investigation.

0: Control.
1: Cold Spring Spot, it appears that there's a large group prowling up outside of the park. It appears that also might be a party going on. I'll be in the area.
0: Roger. 187, can you head that way? Roger. Roger.
2: Medic 1 to 5 1. 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

0: 498, Press Cafe, 300 Needham Street. They got an unwanted potty there, refusing to leave. Middle Eastern male, thin built, glasses, black hair.
1: Right.
0: 499.
1: 60 control, you cancel 908.
0: Roger, 499, disregard. Reported that he went after one of the employees. Everyone, sounds like they're separated now.

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1: Hello,
0: Medic 551. Medic 551, signing off for the night. Have a great night.
1: Receive Medic 5. 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Thank you.

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0: Roger.

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0: talked about a 2010 Chevy van, white color, to an Alaskan mechanical out of Waltham.
1: Roger. If it stopped from a Walgreens, I'll let you know.
0: Roger, coming over Buffalo Bob. What's your location, sir?
1: Walgreens in Newton Corner on Washington.
0: Roger.

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0: 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I'll clear myself and 497 will be clear. I'll take Crystal Lake.
1: Roger. Call the 496.
2: Heading that way.
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0: I made contact with Ariana. 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She seems in good spirits, doesn't need any medical assistance. 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

0: 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With difficulty breathing. Air Fox 38, Chestnut Street at Highland, 2254.
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0: 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Number 18, Lycombe Road. Difficulty breathing. I'll be advised it sounds like that body is now unconscious, but he is breathing. Here's Fox 38, Chestnut at Highland.
1: Just be advised, this patient is now unconscious and we're trying to verify breathing.

0: 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Near spot 214, Bob Molinetti, 2259.
1: Medic 3, Abbott.
0: Medic 3, Abbott.
1: Middle of the street.
2: Roger.
1: Call the north side, Sergeant.
3: Well, we're 7.
1: Thank you. West Newton.
3: Roger, what's the address again?
1: 74 Eddy Street. She's making statements. She wants to sit in the middle of the street.
3: Roger.
4: 497 to control. Fire medics are on scene with 3 car. All down to Eddy Street.
1: Roger. 495. You can cancel, but if you want to just hang out in the area of City Hall for coverage.
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0: Engine 1, Ladder 1, Rescue on C2, Medic 4, respond. Mass Pike eastbound, mile marker 125.8, for an evaluation after an MBA. Engine 1, Ladder 1, Rescue on C2, Medic 4, respond. Mass Pike eastbound, mile marker 125.8, for an evaluation after an MBA. 2314.
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0: one to fire on?
1: Well, I don't want...
0: Mile marker 25.8. Are you getting that from a state trooper or just the reporting party I'm seeing?
1: We're getting that from the Western Barracks, 125.8 eastbound.
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0: Sir, can you check the area of 67 Clyde Street? 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Lost around the Homeless Pond area.

0: Buffalo, clear the Poison TC up to the hospital. Assigned 497 for a staff report.
1: Roger.
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1: Well, you're returning command 10 8 for 311, 2317.

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1: Medic 3 is transporting Newton Wildly.
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0: Yeah. At this point.
1: That's Pike East, 125.8, command. Ready for a copy.
2: Medic 1.
0: Medic.
2: Medic 1, we're going to be on arrival. 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
0: 23, 27.

0: Silent. Two car MVA. All occupants. Oh, still evaluating.
1: I see you, someone. Engine 1, I heard. Two car MVA, all occupants. Out of the vehicle, is that correct?
0: Yeah, engine 1 can handle.
1: Engine 1 to handle C2, sir.
0: Engine 1 to handle on the pike. You can return the other company.
1: Returning all other companies. 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Medic 4, continue in. Silent, Medic 4, you on scene?
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0: Can you take 68 Clearwater Road? Should be familiar with the party, Kimberly Chan. She's looking to report another 209A violation.
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0: One to be transported, one to be towed, you'll be clearing shortly, 2336.

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0: 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Cold Springs Apartment, 77 Beaconwood Road. In the woods next to this address, we have a group of kids. In the woods being loud.
1: Roger.
0: Control to 498.
1: Roger, please answer. Control 6 is on Beacon, I'll go with 5.
0: Roger, 498, you can cancel.
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2: Old Spring Apartments to 970 Beacon Street. We have a domestic going on in front of the house there. Control to 505.
3: 505, roger.
2: Domestic, we have one party that took a right from Laurel onto Beacon is trying to leave. A dark colored sedan. I'm trying to get more information from the caller now.
3: Repeat that location.
2: Beacon Street. We have one party that is walking down Laurel towards Beacon.

0: 6 is the unit.
1: Roger, the party's separated. One group of them left down Beacon, walking towards Crystal Street. The other should still be in front of that house on the corner.

respond to Beacon Street. It sounds like it's more of a group disturbance than it is domestic. One of the parties took off in a dark-colored van, traveling east on Beacon Street. The other group traveled left on Beacon Street towards Crystal Street on foot.

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0: Medic 3, Abbott.

0: Stand by. You can stand down now. That calls to be in Watertown. They gave us the wrong location.
1: Proceed, standing down.
0: Fire on the medic 3.
2: Okay.
0: Medic 3, you can stand down.
2: Okay, man.
3: I got nothing showing. 495 is talking to some neighbors right now. I'll update you. I'm going to go check the woods by Beaconwood.
0: Roger. Control the 499.
3: 499.
0: Townhouse is 342 Boylston Street. Unit B, Bravo. The dining room glass break. Alarm.
3: Roger.
0: Roll 498.
3: Roger.

0: Elevated Beacon, what if you're able to swing by Commonwealth and Grant? Send reports of a loud party in that area as well.
1: Come on, Beacon, what? I'll check that after.
0: Roger.
1: Was there a call, Derby, at all?
0: Negative. The call actually took place in Watertown. It was just over the border. Waltham, correction, Waltham.

0: 25 to control.
1: Control.
0: Spoke to the people at 970 Beacon Street. They say that they thought they heard people screaming. We talked to some kids passing by. They didn't really see anything. Unfounded at this time. Show me clear. Where do you need me to go anywhere?
1: You could head to Commonwealth Avenue and Grand Avenue 494 for the report to the outbound party.
0: Roger.
1: Level 505, you have all that?
0: Control, you calling 505?
1: Yes, sir, so I'll make sure you have that update on Beacon Street.
0: I have it, I'm with 6 Car, we're checking Cold Spring.
1: Roger.

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0: We'll be off at 12th MPD on Derby Street.
1: Roger. Oh. Response 483 Armadillo at the Petty Road. 13 minutes.
0: Mac 3, Abbott.
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1: Control.
0: This is Supervised High School Party. They're going to be shutting down the music. DJ's done at 12. Make sure it's clear.
1: Roger.

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RP's saying that the music got louder. Control of 496.

0: 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There's 6 Duxbury Road for ETOH body. 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

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Number 5, Traverse Street. 83-year-old male, difficulty breathing, possibly due to exposure to chlorine earlier. 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
1: FS1, if you can have me respond with medic 3.
0: Received. They're unsure if the chlorine has anything to do with it. The was working with chlorine around 3 p.m. this afternoon.
1: Received.
0: Four nine one. 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
1: Roger. Roger, show me clear.

0: 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Roger.
1: 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Receiving box 28121, VRL is 187 North Street. 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
0: 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Newton Wellesley Hospital, 2014 Washington Street. 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
2: 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Can you add FS1 with us, please?
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3: FS1 I have that you can tell me about.

0: Spider.
1: The box is one set with the ANSO system cut out. Can you have them call the alarm company? 742 company is returning.
0: 742, that box one set system cut out. We'll notify the team last night, notified as well. See what's going on with this. You're returning at 1:30.

0: latter one.
1: Ladder one's off. 18, Annapolis. Ladder one off command, investigating.
0: That's correct, sir. 18, Annapolis. You're going to be the two family going on the first floor directly in the front door, 150.
2: FS1, you can turn me off suit lobby.
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1: 4-1, on the stop, Senator Jefferson.
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1: Roger, I'm all set, what do you have?
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Engine 10 Ladder 2C2 Medic 4, respond. 5 Long Meadow Road, MVA unknown injury. Engine 10 Ladder 2C2 Medic 4, respond. 5 Long Meadow Road, MVA unknown injury. Response 9145, full kill at Old Farm, 150. 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Air spot 64, Lincoln and Walnut.

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1: To a medic 4 responding. 5-1 up Long Meadow Road. 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Air Spike 9145, Oak Hill at Old Paw.
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0: 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We're on conscious party. 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
1: Medic 5.
0: Medic 5, good morning. 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

0: assault. I'm looking to disable now.
1: Okay, Roger. Disregard, that's going to be Wires Division on scene.
0: Roger, thank you.

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2: 3. It's going to be for a 70-year-old male, conscious and breathing south, nearest box is 2434 Jefferson Street on Locust Street.
3: I'll take that
0: to one
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0: Roger, 401, do you have a...
1: Roger, thank you, 493.
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5: Medic 5, we have that.
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1: Great, this is Andrew 4, you're 49 Judkins, you have Judkins Command, 714.

0: 493,
1: what's up?
2: Pixel. Command of ILR.
1: ILR, yes, sir,
2: Justin Smith. Agent 4 is returning, terminate command 311.
1: 311.

control to 499. 245 Apartment Road, can you check on the elderly female who lives there? She's called twice on 911 in regards to her husband who's in a rehab in Brighton. 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
0: Could you call the RP back? I'm not getting a response.
1: Roger.

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The response is 92 and just ladder 162. That's receiving box 3165, 432 Cherry Street, the Thomas Proctor building. The response is 92 and just ladder 162.

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1: 32 Cherry Street, nothing showing. Cherry Street, come in.
2: 32, that's a 2, with ladder 1. 432 Cherry Street, nothing showing. Yes, come in. 7-9.
1: I talked to Sarah. She was just looking for an update on her husband's status. She's in good spirits. He's coming clear.
2: Roger.

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0: Smoke condition, first floor, Alpha Bravo corner. Investigating.
1: Okay, Commander Violet.
2: I'll fill the assignment. First floor, smoke, AB corner. They have a smoke condition on the first floor.
1: Roger.
2: 506. 5432 Cherry Street, Islamic Plaza Building. 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It's 432 Cherry Street. It's going to be for smoke in the building. First floor, AD corner, Thomas Plaza Building. Ladder 3, you're going to be the writ. 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And your hydrants are going to be on Webster and Cherry and in front of the Captain Ryan Park on Cherry.
3: Medic 2, we have it.
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1: 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The Alpha Bravo corner first floor.
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0: Roger, control the 5-3. 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

Roger to Northside, Sergeant. 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Sergeant, give me a call.

Please do inbox 7216 Golden Living Center, 188 Florence Street. It'll be a rehab. Response is engine 3 and ladder 2. 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Medic 2, 809.

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1: Follow up, yeah, for an engine pool.
0: Will you let the water department know the hydrant on Wash and Cherry is out of service, and also the hydrant at Webster and Cherry is out of service?
1: Will you let them know about the Wash and Cherry? Will you let them know about the Webster and Cherry?
2: Activated on smoke for elevator lobby third floor. We're investigating.
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0: 3, Charlie Smith. 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You have that fire alarm? Ladder 2, engine 3, you can.
1: Bruce, ladder 2, engine 3 can handle. Activated device, tow car south.
2: Wow.
1: Yeah. You have that?

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1: Yep, you're going to reset.

0: Crescent 1C2, go ahead.
1: Well, because personnel power is in a light fixture. We've isolated it. I got the box wound and reset. It's just doing a lot of work. I'm going to be standing by for a short time longer. 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
0: Please keep yourself out and isolate the box. 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Fire alarm ladder 2, go ahead.
2: Box 7216 is wound and reset. 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Coded as 733. Terminating command.
0: 7216, all going back in, 733, command terminated, 821.

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1: Right.

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1: Roger.

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0: 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Cherry Street's opening it.
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0: Box 3165 is wound and set. The zone for the first floor, zone 2, cut out. Notify the alarm company to respond and change device. Also notify them that the alarm next to the light ballast in the vault, not tripped, needs to be replaced. Terminate command code 440.
1: 165 is wound and reset. Zone 2 on the first floor has been cut out. And we'll notify the alarm company about the alarm near the light ballast. 440. 830.

0: Hello. 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You can turn me clear.
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0: Petrol.
1: Is her husband at Presentation Rehab or BMC?
0: Presentation Rehab and Brighton.
1: Roger, thank you.
0: 493, we can just leave a message for that. 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

0: 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It doesn't have to be immediate, correct?
1: Roger. 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
1: All right, I gave her all the information and the phone number to Presentation Rehab. She's going to reach out to them. She's been advised. 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
1: Paul Bernard Street is reporting someone broke into his vehicle sometime overnight. Stole some items. The car parked across from 12 Bernard Street. He'll meet you at the white Subaru Crossing.
0: Roger.

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0: Submarine in control. Ma'am, if I give you a plate, can you just give me the name? I'm working the detail at the temple. It's a Maryland tag of 1 Alpha Bravo 3934. If I could just get a name.
1: Bye-bye.

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1: We're off with Latitude investigating. I just have nothing now.
0: Please do, Dennis. We're off with Latitude investigating. Yes, command. 1027.

0: Bravo Sierra, need him, command.
1: Hail just read fire one, we're investigating further.
0: Panel just reads 501, you're investigating further, 1028.

0: 2 Alpha to command. Activate smoke detector in the front kitchen. It's all clear over here. Lisa, you need to plan the fire alarm?
1: Fire alarm, yes, I need a plan.
0: Activate smoke and press, send the last thing.
1: Activate smoke and press, send the last thing. Have a fire alarm call, C2.
2: C2 has it. We'll send the alarm on the box. We'll get engine 7 to latitude to handle.
1: Yeah.
0: Roger, thank you.
2: You can show a lot of stuff,
1: you're back in service. 10-30.

0: Carl, yes, for Needham, come in.
1: There was a light bulb. System's been reset. All systems normal. Code is a 113, engine ladder available.
0: See, let's do the food on the stove, light smoke, then box has been reset. All systems are normal. The 113 can't turn 336. 1036.

I'll be clear. I'll have a report. I have to come in the station to book this.

0: 487.
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0: Roger.

0: Roger.
1: 497 control. Students from the Sunday program here today. You can show me clear.
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1: May 13 Subaru Forester color blue to Martina Jackson. Out of that address.

0: 2370 Commonwealth Avenue, area Speedway. Can you check the area for erratic operations? The black sedan that got off the highway headed into Newton was switching lanes, suddenly swerving. No plate info.
1: Roger.

0: 7.
1: She said she's been depressed lately and talking about suicide for a few weeks. Today's her birthday. 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She hasn't heard from her since.
0: Roger.
1: 4-9-3, when you clear that, can you head along that way?

0: control. Control. 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
1: Roger. That party drives a black Mazda, half red, Papa Sierra 3447.
0: Roger.

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potential. 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You control, units clear.

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0: control the flying class. Langley Road in front of Newtonville, booked for a two-car MVA injury. It's actually in the parking lot across from the bookstore. It's a white pickup truck and a gray sedan.
1: Roger.

West 6th Street in the area for a 911 hang up from a cell phone. It sounded like a pocket bell.

0: 562 Sierra now, Golden Eye Air for a 911 hang up from a cell phone in the area. Comes back to a work cell phone for that location.
1: Roger.

0: We made contact with that caller. It's going to be for someone feeling faint in the lobby there at 160 now. Male, conscious of breathing, feeling faint, not alert. His breathing is not completely normal. Attention to medic to FS1 respond. 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Nearest box is 47111, 160 Ave.
1: Medic 2, we have it.
0: 32 Medic 2, you're responding.
1: FS1.
0: 32 FS1, you're responding. 1246.

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0: I'm
1: Destin
0: 2. 160 standing aft. Hold of my air command.
1: Receive Destin 2. 160 standing aft. Hold of my air command. Sorry, 448.

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1: X2.
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0: Do whatever you want. Paramedic 2, you can cancel.
1: What's the phone number that's coming from? Alright, they say it's not coming from here.
2: Roger. I'll wrap it up to left. It looks like 20 Rustic Street possibly as well.
1: Yeah, these are apartment buildings. It could be any of them, but I'll try that one.
2: Roger.

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1: End of time, please. Thank you.
2: I'll have the answer go to my accident.
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0: 4-1.
1: Just made contact with him. His name's Victor. He's at 18 Rustic Street. He's stepping out. Said there's no emergency.
2: Yep, he's walking up to me now. Thank you.

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1: 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I'll take that.
0: Roger. 498 cancel.
1: Roger, thank you.

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1: You come into the front desk.
0: Roger. Control. I gotta come in anyway. I'll take it.
1: Roger, 5 to cancel.
0: Receive, thank you, 1.

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1: In St. Cody's up here. Just need help changing the front passenger tire there instead of flat.
2: Roger.
1: Got that. The opposite side is on the MFON side.
2: Roger.
1: Give me an ETA if you have it, please.

0: There's nothing going on.
1: There seems nothing going on.
2: Roger.
1: Is it Hobart Road?
2: Roger.
1: Roger.

0: 9-7, a fire alarm.
1: Fire alarm, yes, for 9-7.
0: Yeah, this is a malicious pull. He pulled out a 7-10. Box is now wound tight. Command terminated.
1: Thank you, 7-10. That's terminated. What do you think, please?

0: Pilot off for medic 5. Medic 5, we're at the detail out of service.
1: 3 2 9 5, direct City Hall at the detail out of service. What's the 37?

0: Captain Ladder 3, Medic 3 and FS1. Ladder 3, Medic 3 and FS1. Respond to the attack, 4-3, set up 3. In the hallway next to Unit 104, the semi-responsive 80-year-old female. She's breathing. Again, Ladder 3, Medic 3 and FS1. Respond to the attack, 4-3, set up 3. In the hall next to Unit 104, semi-responsive 80-year-old female. Response 3492
1: 4 3 Center Street. You
0: get that call? It was very broken. Yes, that's what you have. FS1, you're responding. Your radio's very awful.

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1: You took down your engine call now, please send everybody up. Call it.
0: Roger.

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1: Alpha,
0: we're off on Tennessee, we'll have to come in. That's it.
1: 3 Alpha, you're on Tennessee, investigating 1446.

0: 411.
1: Take a divert from that and take 420 Watertown Street, Central Cleaners. There's a female there who is threatening to be violent with the workers. She's outside of the store now. We're getting more information. Roger. 492, are you still tied up?
2: Yeah, what's that location?
1: 430 Watertown Street outside of Central Cleaners.
2: Roger.
1: Control to the north side, Sergeant.
2: I have it.

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1: Final Up.
0: Back to the handle, 311, you turn make command.
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0: Roger, 506, you have it.
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1: Boys and Girls Club for the main hallway near Jim Motionola.
2: Control, I'm almost there. I'm clearing here. I'll take it.
1: Alright, so can you take 30 West Street? There's a car that's blocking the driveway.
0: I can take that.
3: Dave, which one you want?
1: Roger.

Engine 10, back one. On 17, Broadlawn Park. Pacific Party feeling weak. Again, that's engine 10, back one. 17, Broadlawn Park. 87-year-old male. Conscious breathing, feeling weak. 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
1: Three speed. And in 10, you're off. 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
1: That was an accident. 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Coming clear.
0: Roger.

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0: Roger, sir.

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1: What was the outcome for that burn on the Boys and Girls Club?
0: I apologize, the building was secure.
1: Roger.
2: Calling Captain Meade. 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

0: One car coming to you. 49. 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Had any calls regarding a low-hanging wire in front of 245 Hartman Road? Roger, do you mind notifying? It's extremely low. It's pole 25 to pole 27, 245 Hartman Road.
1: Roger.

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1: Affirmative. Very low.
0: Roger.

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1: We're off on Metacomet. We'll have Metacomet come in.
0: 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You have command 1621.

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0: 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Outstanding.
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2: you. How long am I just 7? We're off of the box. We have nothing showing. I just have a handle.
3: 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Nothing showing.
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1: Okay, look, can you let us know when he passed Middle Street so we can detour him down there?
2: Cap, can you go again?
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2: Roger.
0: Fire
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3: 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Fire alarm. 12 foot medic 1, 21 Parker Street. 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
0: You're off. You have command 1650. Attention engine 4. Engine 4, respond in the area of 104 Farwell Street for a fire alarm sounding. And this engine 4, respond in the area of 104 Farwell Street. Residential fire alarm activation sounding in the area. Box 281 Farwell North. 104 Farwell Street for a fire alarm sounding in the area.
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0: 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And that's Rescue 1, Medic 3, FS1 respond. 101 Cedar Street, 18-year-old male, now conscious, breathing, seizure. Near Box 718, Comm Ave at Morton Street.
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0: 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And that's Engine 2, Medic 2, responds 23 Newell Road, 34-year-old low blood pressure, abnormal breathing, nurse box 48 Alvindale Ave at Rose Street. 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
1: Roger. 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
0: Roger. First seizure. PD and mood as well. Party is agitated. Possibly due to marijuana. Garrett Fox, 718 Comm Ave at Morton Street.

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0: 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I'll be clear. 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

We're just kind of raising them on the radio for the past 10 minutes, and nobody's answering. I bet someone's on the way back. I'm just checking on them.

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1: I'm on location. I'm at St. Clair. Medic 2 is going to be transporting momentarily.
0: We have CD on the way as well. They're all set there.
1: So they didn't hear anything come over the portable there, so I'll check that once they're clear.
0: Tracy. Yeah.

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1: Maddox, we're going to be heading to Newton Wellesley, Wilmot.
0: Receive, transporting to Newton Wellesley, 1717.

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1: Lakewood Road at Norman Road for cars parked in violation of the signage.
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0: 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That's engine 2, ladder 1, rescue 1, C2 and medic 4 respond. The mast height before mile marker 127, VA, called in by passerbys. Again, engine 2, ladder 1, rescue 1, C2 and medic 4 respond. The mast pike eastbound prior to the 127 for an NVA, unknown injuries, called in by passerbys. 1723.
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0: It's on the eastbound side, look.
2: Yeah, fast is pulling.
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1: We're off of the accident. Three car MVA. Engine 211, Mass Flight Command.
0: Received, you're on scene. Three car MVA, you have command. 1730.

0: for.
1: Illegally parked. The prohibition starts on Memorial Day. I do have one for opposite direction parking, though. I'll be clear.
0: Roger.
1: Roger.

Medical Officer Stacy, Matford, 6 Victor Papa Hotel 57, the 2018 Gray Honda Accord. Was this involved in a shooting in Westboro and was last seen headed towards the Framingham Natick area? Again, go for Officer Stacy, Matford, 6 Victor Papa Hotel 57, 2018 Gray Honda Accord. Was involved in a shooting in Westboro and was last seen headed towards the Framingham Natick area.

0: Ladder 1.
1: Can you let the state know you got a DMV in the breakdown lane just prior to the Harbor Street Bridge on the eastbound side?
0: Repeat.

0: Control.
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0: Roger. 4I2. You take Cross Street at Wiswell Street for cars parked facing the wrong direction.
1: Roger.
2: Right, 4, we have a hat.

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1: California Street, the post 440. RP said that he's there with multiple kids and an elderly person. They were on a flatbed for the parade that dropped him off there. Someone said they would return, but no one has come back, and it's been 45 minutes. They're still waiting.
0: Roger. And he just swing down to Watertown Street. There's a bunch of organizers down there. Just touch base with them.
2: Roger, Sergeant, start there.

0: this one.
1: I'm going to get clear of the highway.
2: Medic 4, we're going to be clear and available out of our district. One side base refusal.
0: Clear available out of your district, one refusal, 1742.

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1: Control.
0: Need contact with an organizer. 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

0: Helen.
1: I just do the clear of the pike, code 324. We'll advise on the back end.
0: Proceed, clear of the pike with the code 324. You'll advise when you're back in the city. 1748.

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1: So.
0: Nothing's showing. 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
1: Roger. Well, we have a medical there now in room 311 for a fall. Someone's bleeding.

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Engine 1, Medic 3, respond. Evans Park, 430 Center Street, 311 for a fall. And this Engine 1, Medic 3, respond. 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

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Room 311, first fall. PD on scene. Nearest box 1192, 430 Center Street.

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0: Ed Evans Park investigating. Welcome in.
1: You're off. You have command 1815.

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1: Evans Park Command.
0: 311, terminate command.
1: 311, 1826. King Street. LP is dog sitting there, and the dog is in the backyard killing a rabbit. LP's afraid to approach the dog, and she's very upset.

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1: Roger.

0: 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Engine 7, monitor 2, C2, medic 4. Respond in the area of Marshall, 260 Needham Street. 2 car MVA, unknown injuries. On Needham Street. And the engine 7, monitor 2, C2, medic 4. Respond in the area of 260 Needham Street near the Marshalls. 2 car MVA, unknown injuries. Near Fox 6238, 260 Needham Street.
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7 Ladder 2, C2, Medic 4, responding in the area 260 Needham Street, near the Marshals on Needham Street, 2 car MDA, unknown injuries. 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

0: 7.
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0: Tilt.
1: I got a Connecticut Ridge.
0: Roger, go ahead.
1: Bravo Sierra 88336.
0: Right.
1: And then I got Master at 3, Juliet, Zulu, November 4-5.
0: Over Toyota, Camry, Vaquero, Ardiaco out of Putnam, Connecticut.
1: Roger, I need a tow for both.
0: Roger. 198, the second one comes back active, a 2014 Ford Escape, color gray, to Robert Moss out of Needham, active license.

Chestnut Street at Winter Street, the house on the corner there, playing loud music, but an ongoing issue.

An update to that Office of Safety bulletin from earlier. The correct registration is going to be Master Edge 6 Romeo Echo Zulu 21, the 2013 Ford Taurus color gray. The male operator wearing all black with tattoos on both sides of his neck. He opened fire at a crowd of people at a car meetup and was last seen headed towards Framingham. Again, an update that Office of Safety Volo. Correct registration is Master Edge 6 Romeo Echo Zulu 21. A 2013 Ford Taurus color gray. The male operator wearing all black with tattoos on both sides of his neck. He opened fire at a crowd of people at a car meet. Last seen headed towards Framingham.

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1: Medic 4.
0: Medic 4, we're going to be available 1.
1: They're available. 1911.

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1: You're off the fire station for the sick party. Roger.

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1: Music's at a respectable level when I arrived. I see nothing wrong with the volume. They've still been advised. You can show me clear.

0: 5-4.
1: Four.
0: 371 Washington Street, Honda Village. Can you see the RP? Alexa, she's standing outside there. She said she was on the phone with her boyfriend and said he was getting pulled over and she wanted to know where to get her car back. She told her that he was somewhere in Newton. They had some sort of verbal altercation. She got out of the vehicle there.

0: it looks like Watertown did run the registration at 1852, so it may have been Watertown that pulled them over.
1: All right, Roger. Do we know if Watertown has that vehicle?
0: I'm just about to call them.
1: Roger.

0: control to 5-4.
1: 4.
0: Also be advised, that vehicle was cleared multiple times yesterday. It was CC for domestic, and the boyfriend was possibly armed.
1: Roger, the RP is the female, correct?
0: Correct, her name is Alexis.
1: Roger.
0: 192, can you just start over to 371 Washington as well?
2: Control 4, just start that way.
0: And you have this as well.
1: Got it. Port of control, Honolulu is closed. Is there a better location for her?
0: She said she was standing outside out front.
1: Roger, there's no one out front. I'll just do a walk around.
0: Yeah.
1: 491 control.
0: Control.
3: I'm clear, medical update. I'll send over to Honda Village.

0: control. Check the surrounding area. 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
1: Roger, I'll call you back.

0: Flight, called her back multiple times, she's not answering.
1: Alright, Roger.
0: There's not much
1: you can do if you're
0: around,
1: so we're just
0: going to
1: be clear.
0: Roger.

0: 3-5-1.
1: Okay.
0: 5-1, Northeast 26, 21 Palace, Newton, Leslie.
1: 13-1 and 8, Wells, 1935.

0: So just in regards to that last call of kind of the Honda dealership, in case you happen to see that vehicle, it was MassReg 7 Juliet Delta Delta 23, the 2012 Infiniti, color gray. Watertown had just run it, they said, because it was parked on Galen Street obstructing traffic, and then the mail party came out and left the area in the vehicle towards Moore Street.
1: That description when I was looking around, but I'll check that area.
0: Roger, the RP had said they had gone into some sort of verbal altercation, and then he left the area in her vehicle, and she was standing there, and she wanted her car back.
1: All right, Roger.

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1: Control.
0: You show us both clear, all of an accident report. If you just notify the city, it doesn't have to be done right now, but there's some debris across from 215 Needham Street that needs to be picked up.

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1: Code 324, and it's 7 available. Notify the city for cleanup across 215 Needham Street.
0: Thank you. Well, vehicle's code 324, Jermaine 10. We'll notify the city for debris cleanup on a 215. 1941.
1: Hey, 351.

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1: Roger.

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1: One of them was a Honda Civic. She struck a parked car.

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1: Control.
0: Would you mind giving the RP a call back? I've gone through a couple parking lots now in the area. Not seeing anything.
1: Tiger will call.

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1: I'm Albert. I'm a rapid SOS. He was hanging right around the corner at 11 Dedham Street.